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If you want to see Olivia Rodrigo live in Florida,

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You know, he's coming down under February next year. 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

0: tickets to Mika Upton from the Queensland Maroons. And if you've got your tickets to the Decider at Suncorp on Wednesday night, we've got the perfect prize for you. 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

0: It's Tamika Upton from the Queensland Maroons. And if you've got your tickets to the Decider at Suncorp on Wednesday night, we've got the perfect prize for you. 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

It's Ariana Grande on Nova for another winning weekend. I genuinely can't believe we're doing this. Last week, we gave Isabella the news that she's heading over to New York City to see Harry Styles live. Next up to the plate is Olivia Rodrigo in Florida. I'll let you know how you can win in the next 15 minutes here on Nova.

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